dream, it's over. And Crowded House, Neil Finn, I saw him with Fleetwood Mac do this song, and it was amazing. What a great track. Coming up in a minute from 1978, The Cars. Good times roll, but first, gonna steal some sunshine. Didn't have to do that today. We had all the sunshine we needed. We need more of it tomorrow. Here's Len on the coast.

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And remember, tomorrow, Toy Run, when you're driving around, I give the guys lots of room, okay? Watch your mirrors and stuff, and raising money for the Salvation Army and for Christmas. Here's Stompa, Selena Ryder, on the Coast.

Semi-Charmed, Kind of Life, and Third Eye Blind. In the sunshine this afternoon in Prince Rupert. Boy, highs got up to 20 today. Digby Island Airport now at 18. But boy, been a great, great day along the North Coast. Here is my song, Glass Tiger, 99.1.

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Moni Moni and Billy Idol here on the coast. I'm Steve Little. Don't forget the Toy Run Dance tomorrow night featuring four live bands. The cost really costs you cash. And bring a toy with you for the Salvation Army for their Christmas drive, okay? So the big dance, the curling rink, tomorrow night, doors open at 7 o'clock as part of the Toy Run happening in Prince Rupert. Here's Burton Cummings. Have yourself a great and a safe Friday, a great weekend, okay?

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1: I'm Ellis Ross, your Member of Parliament for Skeena-Buncombe Valley. 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
1: Man, I could go for some pizza.
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1: I'm Zach Barrowcliff. As peak wildfire season begins to wind down, restoration experts say there's a long road to recovery for landscapes burned by the multiple intense fires in southern BC. That recovery process is also becoming more difficult as drought and climate change led to more frequent and intense fires. Angela Kane is the head of the Shukwetmakulu Restoration and Stewardship Society, which has been restoring lands burned in the 2017 Elephant Hill fire. She says replanting areas after intense fires like Elephant Hill and those seen in southern BC this year is challenging.
2: What we saw was, areas that were burnt so hot that it destroyed the soil. It was like glass. There was no way for water to absorb through it.
1: Kane says climate change is also impacting the availability of seeds for replanting efforts. Another former BC Conservative has decided to join a newly formed political party, bringing their number in the legislature to 6. Vista Radio provincial reporter Emily Joveski has more.
3: Richmond Bridgeport MLA Teresa Watts says she's joining the new political party led by fellow former Conservative Peter Milibar. Watt is among the 9 MLAs who quit the BC Conservative caucus in recent weeks amid criticism of Carrie Lynn Finley's leadership. Milibar serving as interim leader of the as-yet-unnamed party. They plan to hold a leadership vote before the fall session of the legislature kicks off on October 5th. Emily Joveski, Vista News, Victoria.
1: A new report says Canada could have added $1.5 billion to its GDP if BC Ferries had decided to build its 4 new vessels at home instead of in China. The analysis was released Thursday by a coalition of shipbuilders unions that are calling for future ferries to be built in BC. The report recommends the provincial government to bring together a task force to plan the future of shipbuilding in the province. Report co-author economist Jim Stanford says the province should also revise its mandate for BC Ferries to require it to maximize economic benefits from domestic procurement of future vessels.
4: We've got to challenge BC Ferries' mandate and this assumption that they're only there to provide ferry services for as cheap as possible. That's how, in essence, they've been operating, and cost minimization is not the appropriate mandate for a public service.
1: Stanford said the numbers in the report are best estimates because BC Ferries has not released the total cost of its contract with the Chinese shipyard. Prime Minister Mark Carney says Canada is always ready to strike a fair deal with the United States. When asked by reporters in Calgary, he reiterated they believe there is a mutually beneficial trade deal for Canada and the United States, and he and his team are ready. Carney also says the two countries can compartmentalize and discuss other issues. He says he remains in regular contact with U.S. President Donald Trump and has spoken with him a couple of times in the last few days related to issues around Ukraine and Iran as part of their responsibility to work together. I'm Zach Barrowcliff.
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1: Taking a look at the weather in the northwest from Environment Canada, Saturday looks to bring some sunshine to the region, as both Terrace and Kitimat are forecast to reach a high of 22 with mainly sunny skies, and Prince Rupert looks to reach a high of 17 and sunny.
0: Playing the biggest hits on the planet from the coast of Prince Rupert.
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1: I'm Zach Barrowcliff. As peak wildfire season begins to wind down, restoration experts say there's a long road to recovery for landscapes burned by the multiple intense fires in southern BC. That recovery process is also becoming more difficult as drought and climate change led to more frequent and intense fires. Angela Kane is the head of the Shuquemakulu Restoration and Stewardship Society, which has been restoring lands burned in the 2017 Elephant Hill fire. She says replanting areas after intense fires like Elephant Hill and those seen in southern BC this year is challenging.
2: What we saw was, areas that were burnt so hot that it destroyed the soil. It was like glass. There was no way for water to absorb through it.
1: Kane says climate change is also impacting the availability of seeds for replanting efforts. Another former BC Conservative has decided to join a newly formed political party, bringing their number in the legislature to 6. Vista Radio provincial reporter Emily Joveski has more.
3: Richmond Bridgeport MLA Teresa Watts says she's joining the new political party led by fellow former Conservative Peter Milibar. Watt is among the 9 MLAs who quit the BC Conservative caucus in recent weeks amid criticism of Carrie Lynn Findlay's leadership. Milibar serving as interim leader of the as-yet-unnamed party. They plan to hold a leadership vote before the fall session of the legislature kicks off on October 5th. Emily Joveski, Vista News, Victoria.
1: A new report says Canada could have added $1.5 billion to its GDP if BC Ferries had decided to build its 4 new vessels at home instead of in China. The analysis was released Thursday by a coalition of shipbuilders unions that are calling for future ferries to be built in BC. The report recommends the provincial government to bring together a task force to plan the future of shipbuilding in the province. Report co-author economist Jim Stanford says the province should also revise its mandate for BC Ferries to require it to maximize economic benefits from domestic procurement of future vessels.
4: We've got to challenge BC Ferries' mandate and this assumption that they're only there to provide ferry services for as cheap as possible. That's how, in essence, they've been operating, and cost minimization is not the appropriate mandate for a public service.
1: Stanford said the numbers in the report are best estimates because BC Ferries has not released the total cost of its contract with the Chinese shipyard. Prime Minister Mark Carney says Canada is always ready to strike a fair deal with the United States. When asked by reporters in Calgary, he reiterated they believe there is a mutually beneficial trade deal for Canada and the United States, and he and his team are ready. Carney also says the two countries can compartmentalize and discuss other issues. He says he remains in regular contact with U.S. President Donald Trump and has spoken with him a couple of times in the last few days related to issues around Ukraine and Iran as part of their responsibility to work together. I'm Zach Barrowcliff.
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1: Taking a look at the weather in the northwest from Environment Canada, Saturday looks to bring some sunshine to the region as both Terrace and Kitimat are forecast to reach a high of 22 with mainly sunny skies, and Prince Rupert looks to reach a high of 17 and sunny.
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1: Hey, it's David hanging out at Red Apple. It's their grand opening here on 3rd Avenue West in Prince Rupert. Big brands, big savings here. And, you know, sure, that's their slogan and all, but they really do mean it. There are some great deals all throughout the store, some real door crasher prices for their grand opening today and tomorrow. And, boy, I've been having a lot of fun hanging out, just checking out everything they have on offer. And really, whatever you need, they're probably going to have it in here. They've got a huge selection of men's and women's and kids' clothing. They've got watches, both smart and not so smart. If you just need a watch to tell the time, they've got you covered with some great prices there. They've got reading glasses, sunglasses, jewelry, food, pop, candy. Gee, a really, really good selection of candy. I'm going to have to go check that out after this. And you got to come check out these deals. Plus, they've got two giveaways going on. You could win yourself a $1,000 shopping spree, and with the low prices in this Red Apple here, you're going to have that go a very long way. And they're giving away a TV and an Energizer goodie pack, so definitely worth coming and putting your name down for that, if not coming to do your shopping. So where the bargain shop used to be is now Red Apple. This place has just about everything under the sun that you would ever need, including a great seasonal section for the summer. I know with the cloudy weather today, it doesn't really look like summer is around the corner, but I promise you, it will be here before you know it. May as well get a jump start. Grab some pool noodles, some beach towels, and maybe even a bucket and a shovel to have some fun in the sand. Well, come check out Red Apple, 3rd Avenue West in Prince Rupert across from City Hall. 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
1: This is a test editing voice track RT00702, this time from the CJFW WebVT site, which I don't see it being any different, but you never know.
2: Hey, this is David hanging out at Red Apple. It's their grand opening here on 3rd Avenue West in Prince Rupert. If the loss of Walmart has you feeling a bit blue, like as blue as their shopping bags were, well, why not replace that blue with some Red Apple? This place is definitely filling that niche that Walmart did with just about anything and everything you need for your daily life. 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You need toilet paper. You need Arizona iced tea. Anything like that and everything like that, they've got it. 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You need batteries. 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Great candy selection, great pop selection, tinned goods. 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And some great door crasher deals on just about everything. So come check this place out. 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You will be very pleasantly surprised at what they've got and what prices you'll be paying. Come check out Red Apple. It's on 3rd Avenue West in Prince Rupert, right across from City Hall. It's where the bargain shop used to be. Red Apple, it's a great store. And you can come say hi to me. For Vista Radio, hanging out here at Red Apple, I'm David.
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1: 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I'm hanging out at Mr. Mike's for their beach volleyball tournament.
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1: 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It's event after event with a ton of savings around this place. Really the place to be if you're looking for anything for your kitchen, your laundry. And of course, they've got other great stuff in store too. Some awesome looking TVs, great speakers, pretty much everything that's going to put a smile on your face. So come check it out at Andre's Electronic Experts here in Prince Rupert. You can also visit their terrace location where Mike's hanging out today. Or if you're just looking for some phone stuff, head to their phone store in the City Center Mall in Kitimat or the Skeena Mall in Terrace. For Vista Radio, hanging out here at Andre's Prince Rupert, my name's David.
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1: 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And like, this is a beautiful TV. 4K with upscaling, 240Hz refresh rate, so your games and your content is going to look incredible. 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Oh, man. Tempted to bring this thing home myself, to be honest with you. I need a nice new TV for GTA 6, and I think you probably do, too. 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Some really great deals, like a 65-inch OLED B4 series, one of the best-looking TVs on the market. Of course, it's 4K with an AI processor, and it's got all sorts of things built in, streaming, 300-plus free channels, Dolby Vision, Dolby Atmos. Now, OLEDs, they used to be really expensive. And I mean, this one, the MSRP is $2,299.99. But you're going to bring it home, forget this, $1,349.99. That is remarkable savings on OLED, on just a beautiful TV with just about the best motion and the most crisp colors and purest blacks you can get on any TV on the market. But hey, don't take my word for it. Come check it out for yourself. They've got OLEDs on display from LG and from Samsung, so you can see exactly how much these TVs will blow your mind. Seriously, OLED just looks incredible. And hey, again, GTA 6 coming out soon. I got to plug that PS5 Pro into a nice TV, you know. But anyway, obviously all the rest of your content is going to look amazing on an OLED TV. And, well, that's not the only great deal they've got in store. Good deals on phones, phone plans. You're looking for a new iPhone 18 Pro or Pro Max, they can order one in for you as those are just coming out. 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
1: Hey, it's David hanging out at Andre's Electronic Experts here on 3rd Avenue West, Prince Rupert. Mike is hanging out at Andre's in Terrace, and we're having a pretty great time hanging out at our respective Andre's locations here. It is their fall appliance event, so you can get some big savings on all brand new appliances and some great bundle deals. 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Now, this is the place to be if you want a new phone or you need to change your plan. And the new iPhones are coming out. They're going to be getting those in pretty soon, so it might not be a bad idea to start thinking about your next phone. I mean, the iPhone Duo is going to be coming out next month. The iPhone 18 Pro and Pro Maxes are coming in too in the coming months. It's going to be a little slower this time with the whole chip shortage and RAM shortage going on, but they are on their way. And then the bog standard iPhone 18 should be coming out early next year. But if you need a phone right now, they, of course, have lots of great devices in stock. So come talk to Andre's if you're looking for a new phone. And don't forget, they also have the Telus stores in both the Skeena Mall in Terrace and the City Center Mall in Kitimat. So you got lots of choices on places to go and lots of great choices for devices and some pretty good deals with phone plans. And don't forget with Telus and Kudu, for $15 a month, you can get their device care complete. 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You pretty much have tech support at your fingertips. And that with that Asurion Photos app, with no extra charge for that, you don't have to worry about storage. I mean, I'm sitting here paying money for extended storage with Apple, and I'm starting to think, maybe I should have gone that for that Asurion plan. But anyway, lots of great accessories for your phones, too. Got to come check it out at Andre's. So come see me at Andre's in Prince Rupert, 3rd Avenue West, or go say hi to Mike in Terrace, or head to one of their convenient mall locations. 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
1: Hey, I'm David, hanging out at Andre's Electronics in Prince Rupert. Mike is hanging out at Andre's in Terrace. And oh man, they got some absolutely amazing deals. So you've probably heard us talking about their fall appliance event, but I'm looking at their selection of speakers right now. Okay, look, I know the sun's still out. The trees have barely even started turning yellow, but it's not a bad time to start thinking about Christmas presents. And who wouldn't love to have a beautiful JBL party box under the tree? Now, these things come in all different shapes and sizes. Like, if you want something on the smaller side, of course, there's the party box Encore. And that right now is only $399.98, but only until September 17th. But if you want to go all the way to the Mac Daddy, the party box ultimate with a built-in light show, this will connect to JBL. Like, there are other speakers that will connect to their light sticks and light bars and light displays. They got a lot of stuff that works with this. This is the thing to get. It has two drivers and a mid-range speaker, dual tweeters and a pair of subwoofers, Dolby Atmos 3D spatial effects, and the light show is super cool. But this thing sounds good and looks cool. It's got Wi-Fi, Bluetooth. It's IPX4 splash-proof, so if somebody gets a little frisky with a drink at a party, it's not going to totally fry this thing. And get this, the MSRP is $24.99.98, but until September 17th, this thing's going to just cost you $19.99.98. Some pretty wild savings on just about the best party speaker you are ever going to buy, and probably the last one you're ever going to need. And you know it's good with JBL. They know how to make speakers that sound incredible. So this is something you should definitely check out. Would make a great Christmas present or just a great gift for yourself. But come check out all the great deals at Andre's. They are a BC family-owned business, and they've been in the business for 50 years. So when I say they're experts, I'm not kidding. For Vista Radio, hanging out here at Andre's in Prince Rupert, my name

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1: 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And they really are experts. They know their stuff. I've talked to these guys. I've seen the stuff they even used to train. I get to see behind the scenes sometimes. And they really do know what they're talking about. It's not just a bunch of hot air. These guys really are the experts. So visit them in Terrace or here in Prince Rupert. Come say hi to me or say hi to Mike in Terrace. Got some free water bottles to give away. And, of course, you know, maybe a high five if you're feeling like that, too. Fort Vista Radio hanging out here at Andre's in Prince Rupert. My name's David.
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1: 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Their Stage 245C center channel speaker is just $399.98, marked down from $569.98, only till September 17th. The matching floor speakers are just $429.98, marked way down from their normal price of $699.98. And the bookshelf speakers, too. Another incredible deal. MSRP, $429.98. Bring them home for just $259.98. Yeah, you can't get deals like this anywhere else except for Andre's. So come visit Andre's in Prince Rupert or check out their Terrace location. Or if you're just looking for a phone or a plan, visit them at the mall in Terrace or at the mall in Kitimat, where they run the Telus stores as well. Yeah, definitely worth checking out Andre's for some great deals. 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
1: 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The folding iPhone is finally almost here. Been hearing rumors about that for years. So come talk to them here in Prince Rupert on 3rd Avenue West, or head to the Terrace location, or visit them at their Telus stores in the Skeena Mall in Terrace and in City Center Mall in Kitimat. 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
1: Man, I could go for some pizza.
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1: When a child is in the hospital, visitors come to say hello. And when visiting hours are over, they leave. But family does whatever it takes to stay. At Ronald McDonald House, we believe families shouldn't have to fight alone. So we make sure they have everything they need, with a community of support, warm meals, and a place to rest. Because when a child is sick, family stays. And Ronald McDonald House stays with them.
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1: 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As peak wildfire season begins to wind down, restoration experts say there's a long road to recovery for landscapes burned by the multiple intense fires in southern BC. That recovery